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0: don't know what I'm doing.
1: Yeah.
0: So you're like, I hope I'm spending this here, but I don't know if this is the right thing to do. Yeah. And it's flipping scary.
1: Yeah, it is.

0: Out of New York, brand new music from John Roseborough with Touche from his album Va Va Voom, and that is right here on Kansas City's 90.9 The Bridge, four recently released, where I've got three more tracks for us. Gonna play you a brand new one from Joya Ladikin's Hope is a Heavy Thing, which just dropped a couple weeks ago. It is now out in its entirety. Gonna play you the track Easy Company, which while talking about spending time with someone really has a deeper meaning, particularly in relation to protest, and so very much worth kind of digging into the lyricism. Also have a track in a similar vein from San Diego's Blair Gun following that Joya Ladikin track with Sounds of Liberation, and this one from Proto Martyr. I love this band. They are out of Michigan. If you are not familiar, very much worth checking out the Detroit-based band Proto Martyr. They've just put out their album Hotel Usona. I am going to play the track Exalted Eagles right now for recently released on 90.9 The Bridge. If you dig this show, want to check out past episodes and playlists, those are available at bridge909.org. My name is Sarah. Thanks for hanging out, discovering some new music with me here on recently released on Kansas City's 90.9 The Bridge.
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0: Music from the band Nautix out of Brooklyn, that's Waste Man, before that Girls and Boys from Blur, and also Tau in that set. Coming up, still Local 909 and the latest from Hembree. Also going to play you some St. Vincent and Teddy Bears featuring Iggy Pop. It's Punk Rocker right after this on The Bridge.
1: 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Alien Ant Farm, October 15th at Knuckleheads, in support of The Bridge. 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

0: in headphones, like really good headphones, or when you're in the car surrounded by it, it's good. If you didn't get to experience it that way, like if you're just listening on your laptop or through your phone speaker right now, or you have got to go somewhere where you can really experience that song, get it in surround. That is Syml, S-Y-M-L, with I Was Stone. Brand new music here on The Bridge. Before that, Pretenders with Back on the Chain Gang. Still coming up, we're going to hear from Steve Lacy, also War on Drugs, moving into the 10 o'clock hour with the latest Blonde Shell. Coming up here on Kansas City's Indie Alternative, you're listening to 90.9 The Bridge.
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That is Ebb, E-B-B-B, with Come Alive. Got to spell it every time, because, I mean, would you think to put that extra B on there? I mean, come on. Before that, Bob Moses with Last Forever and Keep It Rolling. Now it's the Black Pumas with Fire. Our artist of the week this week, Adrian Quesada, as we continue to celebrate Hispanic Heritage Month, you are listening to The Bridge.

0: got a weak spot for a good harp, and you get that with June McDoom, Without You, the name of that track here on the bridge. Which, oh man, speaking of harp, did you go to that Beck show last night? Come, was that already only last night? That doesn't feel, it feels like it's, it just feels like it's stuck in some ethereal moment. So Ioana Gika is the opener that played last night for Beck, and it was just so theatrical and intense and wonderful. And then not to mention Beck's set. I mean, if you wanted to be there, I'm sorry that you weren't able to be there, if you weren't able to be there, but if you went, you know, I'm preaching to the choir. What a phenomenal show that was. Coming up still, gonna play you some music from Olivia Rodrigo this hour, some MGMT on the way. We'll work our way into the 11 o'clock hour with World Cafe. Coming up here on the bridge, I've got some Blessing Jolie and Growing Pains, keeping the music rolling after this.
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0: October 15th at Knuckleheads in support of the bridge. 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

0: 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You've been struck by a smooth criminal. Alien Ant Farm, October 15th at Knuckleheads, in support of the bridge. Lucinda Williams and her band are coming to the Stiefel Theater Halloween night. Cartwheels on a gravel road. Lucinda Williams, World's Gone Wrong Tour. 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The Stiefel Theater, an historic Deco theater just 2.5 hours west of Kansas City. Lucinda Williams Live. It's over. An evening with Lucinda Williams, Halloween night at the Stiefel Theater in Salina, Kansas, in support of the bridge.
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2: From NPR, this is World Cafe. Hey, I am Kaleo. Coming up later this hour, Feist in our first ever backtracking segment from a few years ago. We're running it back as part of our 35th anniversary this month. Got some new music to get you there. It's from a band called Rainbow Body, and it features members of Goose and Dawes. And it was recorded in Iceland with a focus on conservation. Proceeds from Rainbow Body benefit the North Atlantic Salmon Fund, a nonprofit organization dedicated to protecting Atlantic salmon and marine biodiversity. The record is due out October 23rd. Check out new music from Rainbow Body. The song is called Strange Memory.

0: Strokes last night on the cafe. Up next, our first ever backtracking. It's a few years old, but it was the first time we said, hey, let's really get into the mind of the songwriter, give them an opportunity to dive deep into the songs that make them who they are. And you'll hear the first ever segment with Leslie Feist coming up next on World Cafe.
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1: Celtic Thunder is coming to the Kauffman Center for the Performing Arts October 11th. 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

0: That is new music discovery from Lime Garden this morning called Moving Target on the Bridge. And it's something we first unveiled for you in yesterday's New Music Monday. Good morning, it's Truda. Midway through the 7 o'clock hour on Tuesday, the 6th of October, we heard from Franz Ferdinand. Got Nautix in there and started off with the Gin Blossoms.
1: Are you all having fun?
2: Bill Murray and his Blood Brothers are coming to Knuckleheads Friday, October 9th. 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Bill Murray and his Blood Brothers. Bill Murray and his Blood Brothers, Friday, October 9th at Knuckleheads, in support of the Bridge.
0: All right, back on the morning show for Tuesday. And again, tomorrow is our day of music and mental health. Tomorrow is Sound Minds Day here on the Bridge. We get to cut the ribbon on that in the 7 o'clock hour tomorrow. Now, today we'll have a high of about 80 to 81, and tomorrow we'll be up near 83 to 85. So if we're looking weather-wise, again, sunny skies, beautiful temperatures, not really any humidity. It's just really, really gorgeous out. We're going to kind of carry that on for the next little while. All right, let's take a look at some of the concerts and the pre-sales, because we had some big

0: first hardcore band to be booked on SNL in almost 40 years. So they're kind of breaking a little ground there, breaking a little ceiling that SNL has not booked a sort of big, loud, hardcore band like that in quite some time. So that's pretty cool. They played ACL Festival over the weekend as well. So Turnstile have been really, really busy. I'm sure going to put on a great show here. Now, coming up tomorrow, it's the early show back at the Boulevard Beer Hall. Claire Adams will be performing that. Doors at 6, show at 7. Emma Line will be at Knuckleheads, and Earl Sweatshirt and Mike will be at the Truman. So that is all coming up in the next 48 hours, concert-wise, right here on The Bridge. 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Once again, from the band Likes out of Lawrence, Kansas, we're going to hear from Geese, Lord, and Stereo MCs.
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1: 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Some

0: From Death Cab for Cutie, that was Stone Over Water, another track from I Built You a Tower, their latest album. We heard Local 909 from Chapel Roan in there with Good Luck Babe, Cage the Elephants, Beaches in Tennessee, and Cake back at the top of the set. We'll come back to wrap our show right after this.
1: Roger Klein and the Peacemakers return to Knuckleheads October 8th.
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1: The Ebony Fondren Quartet, Thursday, October 1st at City Market Park, in support of the bridge.
0: And if you remember, that is the rain out date from last Thursday. We got all of that monsoon torrential rain. So moving back River Market Melodies to this Thursday night with Ebony Fondren Quartet should be pretty great. Weather for today, going to be up in the 80s.

That is the latest from Fat Dog. It's Call It What You Want. Some talking heads before it. Caroline Rose will start off the 1 o'clock hour, but now it's Northside Gal from J.D. McPherson.

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New music discovery, that is Setting Sun from Dragonflies. Kings of Leon right before it with Blondshell ready to start off the 2 o'clock hour with her latest. Now, as promised, it's Thank You from Sly and the Family Stone on the Bridge.

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1: 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We love music.

That is the latest from Blondshell. It's called Stone Fruit, and it starts off the 2 o'clock hour. Matthew Sweet celebrating a birthday today. We'll hear from him a little bit later. Also Beck, who was just in town on Sunday night. Now Jungle, their latest is The Wave, and it's on the bridge.

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0: 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More music coming up, including Grizzly Bear, Jesse Wells. We'll do some plimsolls for you as well next few minutes. And of course, tomorrow we turn the playlist over to you. It's Sound Minds Day. It's all about the intersection of music and mental health. 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

0: Little Fontaines, D.C., and Mary Ann on the Bridge with music coming up from Lizzie McAlpine. We'll do that here in just a moment. Don't forget, Sound Minds is coming up tomorrow. 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Sound Minds done in conjunction with Johnson County Mental Health. 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
1: Are you all having fun?
0: Bill Murray and his Blood Brothers are coming to Knuckleheads Friday, October 9th. 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Bill Murray and his Blood Brothers. Bill Murray and his Blood Brothers, Friday, October 9th at Knuckleheads, in support of The Bridge.
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0: That's Blair Gunn with some new music. It's called Sounds of Liberation. We've got Built to Spill coming up, Fantagram, and at the top of the hour, it is the 8160 with Chris Segarian, special guest Adam Hall from Boulevard, and they're going to be talking about the now newly placed Taps and Taste. It's going to be over at Current Landing on October 17th. All of the things that you've come to know about Taps and Taste from Boulevardia now going to be happening over at Current Landing. So it's beer, it's food, it's music with Back Alley Brass Band, Canterbury's, and Echo Duo. And Back Alley Brass Band will be joining the guys as well. It's the 8160 tonight, 6 o'clock, top of the hour, here on the Bridge.
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0: Dylan Gossett, The Ramblin' Tour.
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